One of those nights I was feeling kind of lethargic, and I knew I shouldn't have went to that place at all, but whatever was in my mind, my body pushed those thoughts aside, because it just wanted to dance, it just wanted to fly. This was a funk decision. I even had funky premonitions of me floating around the room, passing flowers to all the boys and girls. Those roses and daisies and tulips and paisley skies.

After hours. After hours. 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After hours.

0: about that spirit of being and our relationship to the planet, to the earth, to the universe. It's where our real power connections are. We live in a time where we have been indoctrinated to believe that authority is power. So when we look externally, we see these ones that feed off of us and control us. They have defined power.
1: That's Corruption Babylon. Voices catching up. Voices catching up. Watch out, child. Watch out, child. Babylon falling down. Falling down. Falling down. Falling down. Watch out, child. Watch out, child.

0: Best 92,6.
1: I'll be all around in the dark. I'll be everywhere.
0: After Hours.

0: How can we conceive of that which is composed of non-existence?
1: Aristotle, when he treats time in the physics, starts with a riddle that he never answers, that goes something like this. Think about time as divided into the past, the present, and the future. And then think for a while about what the present is. How thick is the present? The present is just a limit between the past and the future. Then you get the paradox. Because the past is something that does not exist. It has existed, but it does not exist any longer. The future is something that does not exist. It will exist, but it doesn't exist. And the present is nothing. So time seems to be a nothing dividing something non-existent from something non-existent.

present and future are incompatible determinations. Every event must be one or the other, but no event can be more than one. And it is because the distinctions of the past, present, and future seem to me to be essential for time that I regard time as unreal.

Shadow Hall. All your favorite names and high street. Shopping? Why not have a snack or even a food? It's everything you've ever wanted under one.

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What you sacrifice when you roll the dice, when you roll between the wood where the wood lies.

whole galaxy of multicolored uppers, downers, streamers, laughers, also a quarter tequila. Or a rum, a case of beer. Not that we needed all that for the trip. Once you get locked into a serious drug selection, the tendency is to push it as far as you can.

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0: are to look up at the stars and not down at your feet. 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Thank you for listening.
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Water becoming ice is slowing in the narrow channels. 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
2: 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After hours.
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